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7: Tuesday shaping up to be our hottest of the year so far. Look for those morning lows, mid-70s to near 80. Afternoon highs into the triple digits with heat index values 110 plus over much of the region. Stay cool, stay hydrated. Temperatures on Wednesday will be back closer to average with highs in the mid-90s. In the 2 News Weather Center, I'm Chief Meteorologist Michael Sager.
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0: It's Backstage Country. Joe Nichols is here this week as our host. I'm Elena. And Joe, you just had me rolling with the story of Baby Got Back and Sir Mix-a-Lot. But, you know, it's funny how you've been able to have these like wild and random experiences through life. And it's also really incredible to see like that legacy that you have created, like when with artists that come about like Post Malone and who is a huge fan of yours and has said on record, Broken Heartsville is like his favorite country song ever written. Now you got to perform with him. That was pretty recent.
1: Yeah.
0: What is it like to see your legacy at work like that in this next generation?
1: It's double-edged sword, really. I love seeing the younger end artists that attribute their style to me a little bit. I love the younger guys are like, man, yeah, I grew up listening to you and you're kind of the reason I sound the way I sound. That's a really big compliment. It's also one of those, like, that makes me a little old, man. I actually feel like, oh, man, I had a guy come up to me in the meet and greet line the other day with gray hair. He said, I grew up listening to you. I'm like, no, you didn't.
0: Oh.
1: No, you didn't. No, you didn't. You might have been 25 years old. Maybe you're an old kid, but you got gray hair. You didn't grow up listening to me.
0: Well,
1: I'm not that old,
0: please.
1: Man. But yeah, it's really good to see, you know, a lot of the younger kids that are coming up. They dig into the deep stuff, like from my first album. A lot of those old albums with Broken Heartsville and Chillin' Smokes and She Drinks and a lot of that stuff. And that makes me feel incredible. I love that. That's I never thought I'd influence anybody.
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9: Tuesday shaping up to be our hottest of the year so far. Look for those morning lows, mid-70s to near 80. Afternoon highs into the triple digits with heat index values 110 plus over much of the region. Stay cool, stay hydrated. Temperatures on Wednesday will be back closer to average with highs in the mid-90s. In the 2 News Weather Center, I'm Chief Meteorologist Michael Sager.
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1: 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Stuff that I've written on a napkin.
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3: Tuesday shaping up to be our hottest of the year so far. Look for those morning lows, mid-70s to near 80. Afternoon highs into the triple digits with heat index values 110 plus over much of the region. Stay cool, stay hydrated. Temperatures on Wednesday will be back closer to average with highs in the mid-90s. In the 2 News Weather Center, I'm Chief Meteorologist Michael Sager.
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0: This is Joe Nichols, your host of Backstage Country this week. We've got more coming up next.
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6: Tuesday shaping up to be our hottest of the year so far. Look for those morning lows, mid-70s to near 80, afternoon highs into the triple digits with heat index values 110 plus over much of the region. Stay cool, stay hydrated. Temperatures on Wednesday will be back closer to average with highs in the mid-90s. In the 2 News Weather Center, I'm Chief Meteorologist Michael Sager.
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0: Man, and I have never gotten a chance to talk to you about this. I'm just curious, like, how, why did that all come together? I need the lore.
1: Boy, that's a great example, cautionary tale of never give anybody important the kernel of a bad idea. They'll find a way to spend a lot of money on it. It's one of those things. I was playing a festival in Arizona. I was playing like the late afternoon, early evening. Everybody's kind of drunk. And there's 30,000 people there. And they're kind of paying attention. There's so many people there that, you know. And I thought, man, are people even listening to my set? Are they even listening out there? Because it sounds like one loud voice. Mm. And in between songs, I was supposed to do this nice little acoustic breakdown of this sad song. Something like I'll Wait For You or something acoustically. And have this little tender moment. And I thought, this is not the crowd to pull out I'll Wait For You. Let's do something else. And I thought, I had this thought of Baby Got Back for some reason. I have no idea why. But I was like, I like big butts and I cannot lie. And acoustically, I was like, well, I'm stuck doing country. So the other butt is candy and I. When the girl walks in with an itty bitty waist, round thing in your face. The next day, we talked about that. The band talked about that at night and the next day for soundcheck. The band guys are like, man, we should do that again. The crowd went crazy. They went nuts for that song. We should work it up. Anyway, we did more of it. And my manager saw online me doing that and saw the reaction and everything. And he's like, dude, we got to cut that. And I'm like, no, you don't understand. I was just joking. And I'm like, just promise me nobody's ever going to hear this. He's like, nobody's ever going to hear it. We cut it, and it was a great cut.
0: Yeah.
1: And we're like, oh, my God, it sounds really good. And they're like, press starts talking about that song, and they go, you know what we should do? We should get a video going for the song. I'm like, oh, my God. Every step of the way, I've said no. And we're like, do it anyway.
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12: Tuesday shaping up to be our hottest of the year so far. Look for those morning lows, mid-70s to near 80, afternoon highs into the triple digits with heat index values 110 plus over much of the region. Stay cool, stay hydrated. Temperatures on Wednesday will be back closer to average with highs in the mid-90s. In the 2 News Weather Center, I'm Chief Meteorologist Michael Sager.
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1: It's Backstage Country. I'm Elena. We got Joe Nichols hosting this week, which means we get to get nostalgic and take a look back at some of your biggest hits. Yeah. One, of course, of the biggest, Tequila Makes Her Clothes Fall Off. And it's actually having a big year. I mean, 2026, celebrating its 21st birthday. Not lost on any of us that it is now drinking age. I know.
2: Yeah.
1: This is still a staple on so many country playlists. I mean, especially during the summer and everything. Did you envision this kind of longevity life for this song when you first put it out there?
2: Man, I don't know if longevity is the word I would have described it. I thought it would be kind of this lightning rod or a flash in the pan for that year, something that people would talk about a lot, but you never know if a hit is going to stick around or not.
1: Yeah.
2: It could be a hit for a very dated sound, and it might be just 2 years of people are talking about it. But I knew this song was special in a lot of ways. It's a hook in many, many ways. It's a hook with the title, it's a hook with the melody, it's a hook with the words, the catchy chorus. You know, there's so many things that hook you in this one. And so if the production doesn't sound like it's picking up parts from other successful records of that time, you're probably going to make something a little timeless. If you're not borrowing from whatever's on the chart, you're going to make something that sticks out. It's been my experience that the songs that really last a long time are the ones that don't sound like anything else at that time.
1: That's true. Yeah. When did you realize that this song was timeless? Because there has to be a moment that you're like, oh, wow, it's really sticking around and having, you know, its own thing.
2: When I saw people playing it in their shows, other artists,
1: and
2: it started making its way into like what you would feel like the classic standards of country music, you know, when it's played in bar bands and when it's, like I said, sung by other artists anywhere from Luke Bryan to Dustin Lynch to Nickelback, you know, and it's, you know, when that kind of stuff happens, I think that's when you know you've got a standard on your hands.
1: How many times have you been out at a bar or something and seen a bar band play it?
2: A few.
1: That's got to be a wild experience.
2: Yeah, you know, I've been walking in the National Airport has a little Tootsie's, you know, acoustic performer up there every time I'm walking by. And I know maybe 8 or 10 times I've walked by and they've been playing one of my songs. And
1: Tequila,
2: about, you know, 6 of those times in Broken Heartsville. And I heard She Only Smokes What She Drinks in there as well.
1: Oh, my gosh.
2: One time, yeah, just totally random. But it's mostly Tequila, yeah.
1: Do you usually go over or do you just, like, let it ride?
2: I walked over and give him the largest bill I have in my wallet.
1: Hell yeah.
2: I got $100 in there. He's getting $100. Yeah.
1: Take note, Nashville B&A performers.
2: Right.
1: Always play the Joe Nichols just in case.
0: This is Backstage Country. 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
7: Tuesday shaping up to be our hottest of the year so far. Look for those morning lows, mid-70s to near 80. Afternoon highs into the triple digits with heat index values 110 plus over much of the region. Stay cool, stay hydrated. Temperatures on Wednesday will be back closer to average with highs in the mid-90s. In the 2 News Weather Center, I'm Chief Meteorologist Michael Sager.
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0: The next week, we got up there and we shot our shot. And so it was our last week with a bullet, and we watched that song fall, the song behind us rise, and we saw our spins getting maximized, and we're like, this is going to be a photo finish to who's got the number one record. And sure enough, we edged out Daryl Worley barely, and Traveling Soldier too, by less than 100.
1: That's crazy. Crazy. I didn't realize that was all that timing. Yeah, that's insane. Yeah.
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6: Tuesday shaping up to be our hottest of the year so far. Look for those morning lows, mid-70s to near 80. Afternoon highs into the triple digits with heat index values 110 plus over much of the region. Stay cool, stay hydrated. Temperatures on Wednesday will be back closer to average with highs in the mid-90s. In the 2 News Weather Center, I'm Chief Meteorologist Michael Sager.
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0: Stage Country. Joe Nichols is here this week as our host. I'm Elena. And Joe, funny how you've been able to have these like wild and random experiences through life. And it's also really incredible to see like that legacy that you have created, like when with artists that come about like Post Malone, who is a huge fan of yours and has said on record, Broken Heartsville is like his favorite country song ever written.
1: He wanted me to fly out to meet him at Stagecoach because he was playing Stagecoach there. And I was like, man, I got a show in Texas. I can't meet you there. I wish it was any other night. And then a couple months go by and he said, listen, I'm having an album release party, my country album release party. I would really love it if you came and sang Broken Heartsville with me at the album release party. And I was like, you know what? I'm off that day. Absolutely, I'll do it. A lot of big stars are on that show. You know, Blake and Gwen were there. And Shane Gillis was there. I'm a huge Shane Gillis fan. And a lot of these big stars are there. And their managers were all there. A lot of who's who in the management world. And I saw Shane Gillis. And I had to go tell him, like, hey, man, I really am a big fan of yours. Really, you're funny. You're a funny guy. And your history stuff is really funny. And I went over there and I got him on the arm just as he was raising up to take a drink of Bud Light. And it was kind of one of those happened so fast. And I was like, this is going to become a joke. Oh. It's going to become a joke. He's going to go, this guy met me the other day. And so I just kind of hit him on the arm like, dude, I'm sorry. And he just kind of had this look like.
0: Oh, no.
1: You know what?
0: Knife through the heart.
1: Never mind. I just wanted to say, appreciate your work. And that's all I said to him. Like, never mind. That's already a joke. I appreciate it.
0: No.
1: And I walked away and I was getting ready to leave. And he tapped me on the shoulder. Like, it's like 15, 20 minutes goes by. I'm about ready to leave. I'm telling my tour manager. I'm like, all right, let's get out of here. And I hear this. I feel this tapping on my shoulder. Turn around and it's Shane Gillis. And he's got this look on his face like, hey, man, I just had to introduce you to somebody. My girlfriend. And I was like, okay. His girlfriend is beautiful. And I was like, okay, you outkicked your coverage. Okay. And he introduced her to me. He goes, she's like a ridiculously big fan of yours. And I'm like, oh, okay. Okay. And he's like standing there like, so would you mind talking to her? You know, and I could feel it. I'm like, it's okay, man. You don't stress. This is awesome. This is great. I talked to her for a while. She was, you know, she like super fan. Like, she's like, I love this song and this one, you're this
0: talking
1: album.
0: Talking about the deep cuts.
1: Yeah, the deep cuts. And I was like, this is great. Thank you so much for that. And I got to talking to him and he was totally cool. And he kind of chilled out a little bit. He learned, you know, I'm not that guy.
0: Yeah.
1: That's, you know, they're just wanting to meet everybody that's a celebrity and all that kind of stuff. I was just like, hey, man, I'm sorry. I didn't mean to get your arm when you were on the way up to that beer. He kind of held it right there, like, almost dropped this beer because of the guy. But I'm like, I'm not that guy. I didn't see you coming up with it. So it was funny. I want to say the next day, he gave me some kind of shout out on his Instagram that was really cool. Like, man, it's great meeting you or something like that. You know, like, I like your stuff. And I was like, that's awesome. Y'all must have, your girlfriend must have like turned you on to my stuff.
0: I'm like,
1: y'all
0: thank left God the party. For the girlfriend, right?
1: Right. Yeah. So I was like, all right, thank God for the girlfriend, you know, being a big fan.
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11: Tuesday shaping up to be our hottest of the year so far. Look for those morning lows, mid-70s to near 80. Afternoon highs into the triple digits with heat index values 110 plus over much of the region. Stay cool, stay hydrated. Temperatures on Wednesday will be back closer to average with highs in the mid-90s. In the 2 News Weather Center, I'm Chief Meteorologist Michael Sager.
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1: Fox News, I'm Sue Gossman. The U.S. launching a 10th straight day of attacks against Iran. This is President Trump paid tribute to the three U.S. service members killed in Jordan over the past week. Says the latest round of strikes was in honor of them. As we hear from Fox's Alex Hogan.
2: The military identified those killed as 25-year-old First Lieutenant Tyler James Feehan and Private Isabella Gonzalez. She was only 19. The military initially listed another service member as missing, although human remains have been found.
1: Fourth U.S. service member recently killed in northern Iraq. The merger between Paramount Skydance and Warner Brothers has been temporarily delayed.
3: A California federal judge granting a temporary restraining order prohibiting the companies from closing the deal for at least 2 weeks while the court considers whether the merger should remain blocked.
1: Fox's Hillary Barsky, America's listening to Fox News.
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5: Tuesday shaping up to be our hottest of the year so far. Look for those morning lows, mid-70s to near 80. Afternoon highs into the triple digits with heat index values 110 plus over much of the region. Stay cool, stay hydrated. Temperatures on Wednesday will be back closer to average with highs in the mid-90s. In the 2 News Weather Center, I'm Chief Meteorologist Michael Sager.
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4: Tuesday shaping up to be our hottest of the year so far. Look for those morning lows, mid-70s to near 80. Afternoon highs into the triple digits with heat index values 110 plus over much of the region. Stay cool, stay hydrated. Temperatures on Wednesday will be back closer to average with highs in the mid-90s. In the 2 News Weather Center, I'm Chief Meteorologist Michael Sager.
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4: Tuesday shaping up to be our hottest of the year so far. Look for those morning lows, mid-70s to near 80. Afternoon highs into the triple digits with heat index values 110 plus over much of the region. Stay cool, stay hydrated. Temperatures on Wednesday will be back closer to average with highs in the mid-90s. In the 2 News Weather Center, I'm Chief Meteorologist Michael Sager.
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1: News. I'm Sue Guzman. The Pentagon launching another round of strikes against Iran following the deaths of three U.S. troops in Jordan.
2: Strikes targeting command and control centers in Iran, others targeting sites where Iranian missiles and drones are being launched from. Those U.S. attacks come in the wake of an Iranian ballistic missile attack in Jordan.
1: Fox's Steve Harrigan, another soldier, died in Iraq Saturday. New York City Mayor Zohra Mamdani continuing to threaten to arrest Israeli Prime Minister Benjamin Netanyahu.
3: For war crimes, and he's the architect of the genocide against Palestinians in Gaza as Israel's prime minister.
1: Netanyahu expected to attend the UN General Assembly in New York in September. And Tropical Storm Bertha has formed in the Eastern Gulf. It is the second named storm of the Atlantic hurricane season, expected to drench the Florida Panhandle and much of the Southeast. 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
4: Tuesday shaping up to be our hottest of the year so far. Look for those morning lows, mid-70s to near 80. Afternoon highs into the triple digits with heat index values 110 plus over much of the region. Stay cool, stay hydrated. Temperatures on Wednesday will be back closer to average with highs in the mid-90s. In the 2 News Weather Center, I'm Chief Meteorologist Michael Sager.
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7: Tuesday shaping up to be our hottest of the year so far. Look for those morning lows, mid-70s to near 80. Afternoon highs into the triple digits with heat index values 110 plus over much of the region. Stay cool, stay hydrated. Temperatures on Wednesday will be back closer to average with highs in the mid-90s. In the 2 News Weather Center, I'm Chief Meteorologist Michael Sager.
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Back in the day, Potts Farm was a place to go. 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Jack and Jim were a few good men. 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I'm tired of talking, man. Y'all ain't listening. Them old

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1: News. I'm Ted Linder. President Trump announcing 50% tariffs on Canadian autos, alcohol, and cheese. It comes after he blamed the country's leadership for what he called the filthy air that spread into the upper Midwest and mid-Atlantic regions from last week's wildfires. Ontario Premier Doug Ford responding.
2: Rather than criticize and threaten Canada, your closest friends, maybe one day you're going to need our help like you did last year, and we deployed the people. I get frustrated just listening to these bunch of rubbish.
1: President Trump paying tribute to three U.S. service members killed in Jordan. He says the latest round of strikes in Iran were in honor of them. Fox's Alex Hogan.
3: The military identified those killed as 25-year-old First Lieutenant Tyler James Feehan and Private Isabella Gonzalez. She was only 19. The military initially listed another service member as missing, although human remains have been found.
1: A fourth service member recently killed in northern Iraq. 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
8: Tuesday shaping up to be our hottest of the year so far. Look for those morning lows, mid-70s to near 80, afternoon highs into the triple digits with heat index values 110 plus over much of the region. Stay cool, stay hydrated. Temperatures on Wednesday will be back closer to average with highs in the mid-90s. In the 2 News Weather Center, I'm Chief Meteorologist Michael Sager.
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5: Tuesday shaping up to be our hottest of the year so far. Look for those morning lows, mid-70s to near 80. Afternoon highs into the triple digits with heat index values 110 plus over much of the region. Stay cool, stay hydrated. Temperatures on Wednesday will be back closer to average with highs in the mid-90s. In the 2 News Weather Center, I'm Chief Meteorologist Michael Sager.
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1: News. I'm Sue Guzman. The Pentagon launching another round of strikes against Iran following the deaths of three U.S. troops in Jordan.
2: Strikes targeting command and control centers in Iran, others targeting sites where Iranian missiles and drones are being launched from. Those U.S. attacks come in the wake of an Iranian ballistic missile attack in Jordan.
1: Fox's Steve Harrigan. Those strikes have now ended. Tropical storm Bertha forming in the eastern Gulf, becoming the second named storm of the Atlantic hurricane season. The system is expected to drench the Florida panhandle and much of the southeast. Darlene Graham telling Fox's Hannity that she plans to run for a full term for her late brother Lindsey Graham's Senate seat.
3: I've made a decision.
4: You're in.
3: Yeah, I'm in.
1: And the deadline to file is next Tuesday. Graham died July 11th at the age of 71. 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
3: Tuesday shaping up to be our hottest of the year so far. Look for those morning lows, mid-70s to near 80. Afternoon highs into the triple digits with heat index values 110 plus over much of the region. Stay cool, stay hydrated. Temperatures on Wednesday will be back closer to average with highs in the mid-90s. In the 2 News Weather Center, I'm Chief Meteorologist Michael Sager.
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8: Tuesday shaping up to be our hottest of the year so far. Look for those morning lows, mid-70s to near 80, afternoon highs into the triple digits with heat index values 110 plus over much of the region. Stay cool, stay hydrated. Temperatures on Wednesday will be back closer to average with highs in the mid-90s. In the 2 News Weather Center, I'm Chief Meteorologist Michael Sager.
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1: I'm Ted Linder. New York City Mayor Zohran Mamdani continuing to threaten to arrest Israeli Prime Minister Benjamin Netanyahu
2: for war crimes, and he's the architect of the genocide against Palestinians in Gaza as Israel's prime minister.
1: Netanyahu expected to attend the UN General Assembly in New York in September. The Pentagon launching another round of strikes against Iran after the deaths of three U.S. troops in Jordan.
3: Strikes targeting command and control centers in Iran, others targeting sites where Iranian missiles and drones are being launched from. Those U.S. attacks come in the wake of an Iranian ballistic missile attack in Jordan.
1: That's Fox's Steve Harrigan. And Tropical Storm Bertha fast approaching U.S. coastal areas with 40-mile-an-hour winds after forming Monday night in the Gulf of America off the Florida Panhandle. Forecasters say the storm is expected to bring heavy rain and flooding to parts of northern Florida, Alabama, Mississippi, and Louisiana this week as it moves west towards Texas. Bertha's center now about 100 miles south of Panama City. 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
4: The hottest day of the week is Tuesday with highs topping 100 degrees and heat index values between 110 and 115. A weak front brings a little relief for Wednesday with lower humidity and highs back in the mid-90s, but the heat quickly builds again by Friday. Small rain chances return late this week into the weekend. From the 2 News Weather Center, I'm meteorologist Annie Brown.
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2: The hottest day of the week is Tuesday with highs topping 100 degrees and heat index values between 110 and 115. A weak front brings a little relief for Wednesday with lower humidity and highs back in the mid-90s, but the heat quickly builds again by Friday. Small rain chances return late this week into the weekend. From the 2 News Weather Center, I'm meteorologist Annie Brown.
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1: Fox News, I'm Sue Gosser. U.S. Central Command completing a 10th straight night of heavy strikes against Iran following the recent deaths of U.S. troops in Jordan. President Trump is expected to decide within the coming days whether or not to expand military operations and return to full-scale combat. Trump administration opening a new investigation into international student aid at Harvard, accusing the Ivy League school of excluding American students from scholarships offered by Chinese donors.
2: The DOJ claims that amounts to illegal discrimination. Harmeet Dhillon, who heads the Justice Department's Civil Rights Division, said schools cannot get federal funding while at the same time taking foreign money to use only for aid to students from abroad.
1: Fox's Gernal Scott, Harvard denies the allegations. 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
4: The hottest day of the week is Tuesday with highs topping 100 degrees and heat index values between 110 and 115. A weak front brings a little relief for Wednesday with lower humidity and highs back in the mid-90s, but the heat quickly builds again by Friday. Small rain chances return late this week into the weekend. From the 2 News Weather Center, I'm meteorologist Annie Brown.
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8: The hottest day of the week is Tuesday, with highs topping 100 degrees and heat index values between 110 and 115. A weak front brings a little relief for Wednesday, with lower humidity and highs back in the mid-90s. But the heat quickly builds again by Friday. Small rain chances return late this week into the weekend. From the 2 News Weather Center, I'm meteorologist Annie Brown.
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righty, here we go, officially into the 6 o'clock hour on this Okie Country Tuesday morning. That's Thomas Rhett. Of course, he's going to be making a stop at the BOK on September 19th, and tickets for that show are on sale right now. I'm Ron, glad to be along this morning. Now, my first question before we get too deep in the party is, can we eat lettuce today? I'm so confused. First we couldn't, then we could, and then there was a false positive. I just want to be able to eat a salad while not sitting on the toilet. You know, just in case. All right, and today going to be another hot one. In fact, the hottest one. We're going to peak at about 104. That heat index is going to push that well above 110. But it does look like a little relief is headed our way. We'll get to those details coming up in just a bit, along with our Today in History, where a famous outlaw makes a name for himself, a relatively unknown band releases its debut album, and I'm going to let you know who Althea Gibson is. We'll get to that. Meanwhile, here's Kip Moore, Something About a Truck, here on Okie Country. Good morning.

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0: Okie Country 101.7. The latest from Chase Matthews and holding it down here on a Tuesday morning. I'm Ron. Chase is on the road opening up for Jason Aldean, and those guys are going to be at the Paycom this Friday. All right, taking a quick peek outside. We're in a muggy 76 right now. It is going to warm up, hitting 104 out there today. Heat index over 110. Now, the weather people are saying that a cold front, not my words, theirs, a cold front will begin to move into the area tonight, drastically dropping the temperatures down to 92 for the rest of the week. Now, don't think it's over, because back into the weekend, right near 100 for a high. Well, there we go. We will have some more forecast details coming up right after the break from the folks at 2 News Weather. Plus, we've got Bailey Zimmerman standing by. And then we'll get into our flashback number one, which, by the way, is going to take us back exactly 30 years to this week, featuring an Oklahoma band that made history. Speaking of history, let's get into our history for today. As we take a look at things that happened on this day, July 21st, throughout the course of time. Going to begin this morning in the year 905, where Holy Roman Emperor Louis III is captured, blinded, and forced to relinquish his crown. In 1798, Napoleon wins the Battle of Pyramids in Egypt against Mamluk rulers, wiping out most of the Egyptian army. Speaking of battles, on this day in 1861, the first Battle of Bull Run, which was the first major battle of the U.S. Civil War, is fought near Manassas, Virginia, and ends in a Confederate victory. On this day in 1865, in Springfield, Missouri, outlaw Wild Bill Hickok shoots and kills Davis Tutt in what is regarded as the first true Western duel. In 1957, a lady by the name of Althea Gibson becomes the first black player to win a major U.S. tennis tournament, winning the Eastern Grass Court Championships in New Jersey. Now, she would go on to win Wimbledon and the U.S. Open the following 2 years in a row. And she is considered one of the greatest tennis players of all time, though not very well known. Oh, and by the way, she was also a professional golfer. If you ever want to Google an amazing story, and I don't know why this movie has not been made yet, look up Althea Gibson if you get a chance today. And on this day in 1987, I dare say that music was changed. I know I was changed. Now, you may not have been around for the debut, but I'm pretty sure you can remember the first time you heard this band, because it was on this day in 1987. A relatively unknown band called Guns N' Roses releases their debut album, Appetite for Destruction. And I know I'm playing the Welcome to the Jungle, but man, there are so many other better songs on that album. One of the best-selling debut albums of all time, with more than 30 million copies sold. It was on this day in 1987. Welcome to the Jungle. And there we go. It's a quick look at some of the things that happened on this day, July 21st, throughout the course of time. That's why we call it Today in History. Hang on, I'm coming back.
1: 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And he's even at work with you. 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
3: The hottest day of the week is Tuesday with highs topping 100 degrees and heat index values between 110 and 115. A weak front brings a little relief for Wednesday with lower humidity and highs back in the mid-90s, but the heat quickly builds again by Friday. Small rain chances return late this week into the weekend. From the 2 News Weather Center, I'm meteorologist Annie Brown.
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with Bailey Zimmerman. And holy smokes here on Anoki Country Tuesday morning. I'm Ron. All right, gonna heat up out there today. Be careful. Sunshine 104 for a high heat index. It's gonna push that well above 110. 76 and muggy out there right now. I'm Ron. All right, do not forget your next chance to get entered and put your guests in for the ultimate backyard makeover is gonna be this Saturday. Join us. We're gonna be broadcasting live from 11 until 1 o'clock at J. Hodge Chevy at 144 West Shawnee. Now, the question is, exactly how many Q-tips are in the box? Well, that's up to you to figure out, but you got to come out and see us, take a look at the box, and put your guess best in. Again, 11 until 1 Saturday, J. Hodge Chevy in Muskogee. All right, let's get to our flashback number one today. It's going to take us exactly 30 years ago to this week, where a band from Oklahoma hit number one for the very first time. It was the second single from their self-titled debut album, written by Bob DePiro, Mark D. Sanders, and Steve Seskin. A little-known band called Ricochet has our featured number one for today. This, of course, is Daddy's Money, our flashback number one.

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Okay, Country 101.7. Chain Profit right there. Long live country. I'm Ron. Thanks for hanging out, keeping me company. I appreciate that. 76. Got a little bit of a muggy, kind of a humid feel out there today. Going to be hot. 104. We're going to top out at. Heat index is going to make it feel more than 110 out there. But thankfully, according to the weather, folks, a cold front is going to be moving in tonight. I don't know if that's the exact right phrase you want to use. Cold front. I giggle as I say that. Why don't they say a not quite as hot front is going to begin to move in? Anyway, tomorrow and for at least the rest of the week, we're going to go back down and settle in around 90 or 91 for the highs. Now back up into the weekend, the heat is going to come back near 100 beginning on Saturday. Now speaking of the weekend, folks in Eufaula are looking to crank up the party. It's the 42nd annual Whole Hog Days. Kicks off on Friday. Parade, car show, nightly rodeos, cook-off, vendors, and, of course, the poker run. Now, if you want a complete schedule, they've got it up on the Eufaula Area Chamber of Commerce Facebook page. All right, on the way. Well, still, we've got a lot of stuff to do today. We're going to get into our, come on, where is it? There it is. We got some Nashville notes. We've got some Hollywood happenings and some things that are trending. Plus, we're going to celebrate the National Days of Today. Join me as we're going to celebrate monkeys, aliens, and junk food. We'll get to those details coming up in just a bit. Jason Aldean right now. A little more summertime here on Okie Country.

0: with the latest from Jelly Roll and Hands Up here on Anoki Country Tuesday morning. I'm Ron. Now, if you haven't seen the video for that song yet, do yourself a favor and check it out. Jelly's kind of channeling his inner Johnny Cash as he goes back to San Quentin Prison to shoot the video. It's black and white, too. It's actually, it's kind of moving, but kind of cool at the same time. So if you get a chance, check it out. Hey, it's me, Ron. Thanks for hanging out, keeping me company. I appreciate that. Another hot one out there today. 76 right now. Sunshine 104. Heat index over 110. Now, we're going to have a more complete forecast of details coming up right after the break from the folks at 2 News Weather. All right, it looks like the Ducks are coming back. Now, that's a phrase you don't hear very often, unless you're a hockey fan in California. But it looks like the Ducks will be coming back Friday night, August 7th at River Country Water Park. The folks at Lake Area United Way and Muskogee Young Professionals are hosting the first ever Duck Derby. Now, not real ducks, of course, but the Rubber Ducks racing for prizes. It's a big family event raising some money for some great causes. Now, you can adopt a duck and get into these races if you want. Head on over to the Muskogee Young Professionals Facebook page. They have some more details on them. All right, let's get into today. It is Tuesday, July 21st, 2026. And some reasons to celebrate today. It is National Take a Monkey to Lunch Day. Now, they're not talking about a real monkey because I'm pretty sure health code doesn't allow that. I mean, can a monkey be your support animal? I guess it could be. Anyway, no, Take a Monkey to Lunch Day actually references a very famous court case, the 1925 Scopes Monkey Trial. Now, if you skip that page in history, you might want to check it out. It's a very interesting court case and how it all came about and what the actual result was. Today is also Invite an Alien to Live with You Day. Now, again, not a real alien, although I'm pretty sure they're out there. It's actually a twist on today that encourages you to meet someone new or get to know somebody that you don't know that well, whether it's a coworker or a neighbor or somebody like that. For all your dog folk out there, it's World Collie Day. And you don't have to feel guilty today because it's your cheat day. It is officially National Junk Food Day. That's right. Calories don't count. So the question is, what is your go-to junk food? Well, you don't have to worry about feeling guilty today. There you go. Let's quick look at some reasons to celebrate out there for today, this Tuesday, July 21st. I'm torn between, I want to go Pop-Tarts. I got to go Pop-Tarts. No, now I want, there's so many junk foods. Anyway, enjoy.
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4: The hottest day of the week is Tuesday with highs topping 100 degrees and heat index values between 110 and 115. A weak front brings a little relief for Wednesday with lower humidity and highs back in the mid-90s, but the heat quickly builds again by Friday. Small rain chances return late this week into the weekend. From the 2 News Weather Center, I'm meteorologist Annie Brown.
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with Keith Urban, and you look good in my shirt here on Anoki Country Tuesday morning. I'm Rod. All right, ladies out there of a certain age, maybe you're just new into adult relationships, I'm going to help you out. Because if your mama didn't teach you this, I'm going to teach you this. What you need to do, if you want to make your man feel like a man and really boost his ego, go grab one of his recently worn shirts. Now, I'm not saying dig through the hamper, but preferably one that hasn't been washed yet. You know that shirt, his favorite shirt or his favorite sweatshirt. Do yourself a favor and put it on, okay? I know it doesn't sound like much, but just trust me on that. All right, you want to hear the weather? Yeah, I didn't think so. Well, I will tell you this. After today, looks like a little bit of relief is on our way. Some cooler temperatures for the rest of the week. We'll let the weather folk take care of that news coming up here in just a bit. All right, make sure to be tuned in tonight. Joe Nichols is the very special guest co-host with Elena on Backstage Country. Check it out. That gets off tonight at 7 o'clock. All righty, on the way, some national notes. Darius Rucker is calling it quits. Jelly Roll back in jail? Oh, we got some stories coming up. We'll get to those details on the way. Right now, the boys from Old Dominion and making good time here on Okie Country. Good morning.

0: the area into this weekend. Ugh. Anyway, hey, make sure to mark this down on your calendar and get your tickets now because Oktoberfest is coming back to Muskogee Saturday night, September 19th. Now, the reason I bring this up now is because if you get your tickets early, you might be lucky enough to snag one of those limited edition commemorative festival mugs. I think they have t-shirts as well. So if you get a chance, stop by the box office after 9 a.m. or you can pick up those tickets online at MuskogeeCivicCenter.com. All right, let's get into some Nashville notes here this morning. Darius Rucker, you know, he's good friends with Dan Patrick. Well, he was on the show, I think it was yesterday, and he kind of, I don't want to say dropped a bombshell, but he definitely laid out his plans for the next couple of years. Here's Darius talking to Dan.
1: 2 years. I've been really looking at it, and I played 110 shows last year. I mean, what am I doing? And, you know, I still like making records and playing and everything, but I'm really starting to like being home a lot. I like being home a lot. And so I'm looking at maybe doing a tour, one more big hootie thing, and If we call it, I got to do one more hootie thing, you know, because we have to finish in Williams-Brice Stadium. I mean, it's just our last show. When we say we're done, it's got to be Williams-Brice Stadium.
0: All right. I have to confess, I did not listen to that clip before I played it, and I don't want to judge, but was Darius Rucker drunk? Anyway, what else we got here on the docket? Let's see. Jelly Roll, back in jail? Well, yes and no. For his new video to the song Hands Up, he went to San Quentin Prison. That's the same place Johnny Cash did back in 1958. Now, all the people in the video are actual inmates. No actors were involved. All right, and after opening some stadium shows for his buddy Luke Combs, Riley Green talks about, you know, maybe the big stadium shows aren't exactly the best thing for him. He was on a recent podcast, and this is what he said.
2: Arenas has always felt like a great place for me. And you still have an intimate show. You still feel close to everybody. You feel like everybody got their money's worth. But it's still, you know, 25,000 people.
0: And speaking of Riley Green shows, he's got two shows coming up at the Choctaw Grand in Durant, October 2nd and 3rd. And speaking of more concert news, we did talk about Thomas Rhett having a stop at the BOK in September. Now he has scheduled two shows for December 10th and 12th at the Coliseum at Caesars Palace in Vegas. And if you know your dates, yes, that is right during the National Finals Rodeo. There you go. That's some national notes on this Tuesday morning.
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5: The hottest day of the week is Tuesday with highs topping 100 degrees and heat index values between 110 and 115. A weak front brings a little relief for Wednesday with lower humidity and highs back in the mid-90s, but the heat quickly builds again by Friday. Small rain chances return late this week into the weekend. From the T News Weather Center, I'm meteorologist Annie Brown.
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WGN 101.7. Bailey Zimmerman right there and rocking a hard place. Well, thanks for tuning me in and taking me around this morning. I appreciate that. I'm Ron. Congrats to our latest winners of our pizza party at Work the Crew at Sadler Paper in Muskogee. Now, while y'all are chewing on your bologna sandwiches on Thursday, the crew down at Sadler are going to be dining on some of that delicious Mama Tig's pizza. Now, don't be hating on them, okay? Because if you didn't get qualified, then you can't be angry. But if you want to get qualified for next month's pizza party, it's easy and simple to do. Just flip me an email. 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All I need is where you work and how many you got on staff. Do it now, do it often to get qualified. All right, another hot one out there today. Of course, we know that. 78 right now, 104 heat index over 110. But it does look like a little bit cooler for the rest of the week. Beginning tomorrow, we're going to see highs right around 90 or 91. But back up to near 100 for the weekend. All righty, hang tight because on the way, I have some news that really isn't news. How much body wash does one person actually need? And a fast food chain might want to rethink their new policy. In the meantime, though, I've got a new song from a pairing that I did not see coming. But you know what? I don't hate the song. Take a listen if you haven't heard it yet. Lainey Wilson and John Mayer. It's called Phone Keys Wallet here on Okie Country.

0: Going back a few years for that one, that's Miranda and Kerosene here on this Okie Country Tuesday morning. I'm Ron. All right, speaking of kerosene, heating things up, of course, out there today. 77 right now. We're going to top out at about 104 heat index, well over 110. Now, for all you folks who are camping out at the water park already, I wouldn't be surprised if there were people out there already. Don't worry, it's going to open up soon. But you know who I really feel bad for? Well, I shouldn't say feel bad for, because they make a crap ton of money, is the crew at Brahms, especially today, because they're like, oh, man, it's Tuesday. The water park is open. Now, thank goodness we have two of them in Muskogee, because I would never tell you not to go, but they get slammed over there. But I know they're ready for it, so it's not like a big shocker to them. Alrighty, tomorrow got a free movie, kind of gets you out of the heat. The Bad Guys Part 2 is going to be the free feature presentation tomorrow morning at Apex Theater in Muskogee. It's a DreamWorks animated movie. It's for everybody. It's part of their kids' summer movie camp. Doors open at 9:30 a.m. and the movie starts at 10. All righty, we got to get into this. So if you're ready, I'm ready, because it is time for some news. That really isn't news, unless there's no other news in the news. Mega Millions tonight. Woo. $707 million jackpot up for grabs. Alrighty, a 47-year-old man has been arrested yet again after a heist was reported at a Lakeland, Florida Walgreens. Deputies learned that three suspects had entered the store, one distracting the store clerk, the other two filled up bags with more than $650 worth of body wash. I'm getting to that. Hold on. The suspects, however, were unable to make a clean getaway. Through surveillance footage, investigators said they recognized one of the suspects as 47-year-old Gerald Combs due to his extensive history of previous arrests, which includes 27 felonies, 17 misdemeanors. He was most recently released from prison in October of last year. But I got to go back to it, because you're thinking about it too. Body wash? Of all the things at Walgreens to steal, for God's sake, it's a drug store. And you're going with that? I didn't know there was a huge call for black market body wash. Anybody know the street value for a bottle of Dove Sensitive? Well, Burger King might want to rethink their brand new policy. It's a customer-first policy called the Whopper Guarantee. Now, if your burger isn't made the way you ordered it and doesn't meet your expectations, the restaurant will remake it on the spot and even give you a coupon for a free Whopper on your next visit. Well, guys, why don't they just throw free Whoppers out the freaking window? Because you know people are going to abuse this policy. Hell, I'm thinking about it, because if you do it right, if you think about it and you do it right, you could walk out of there with two free Whoppers. Now, the chain is also introducing a new in-store role called the Your Way Champion, which is a manager responsible for making sure orders are prepared correctly and resolving customer issues. Good luck with that. And move over Legos and coloring books. The latest childhood toy getting a grown-up makeover is Play-Doh. Now, Hasbro has introduced a new line of Play-Doh craft kits for adults called Blooms. Now, these kits will let you create colorful flower bouquets that look surprisingly realistic. As long as it has that Play-Doh smell. And you know that smell. Did you know that Play-Doh was responsible for me getting a tooth knocked out? I'll share that story with you later on, but there you go. That's why we call it news. That really isn't news, unless there's no other news in the news.
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2: There are five things that you should know in order to make good choices. Number one, know what you believe. It is more important to please other people or to do what you know is right. Do you know the difference between right and wrong? Secondly, think about and decide what you would do in certain situations. If you prepare for success, you would usually succeed. Don't wait until you're in a bad situation to decide what is the right thing to do. And thirdly, ask the right question. Wrong questions lead to wrong answers. Wrong questions are, how would this help me? Will I get in trouble if I do this? How can I get away with it? But the right question is this the right thing to do? And fourthly, make your closest friends those that have the same standards and values as you do. The old saying is true, birds of a feather flock together. Another one says, if you want to soar with the eagles, don't stay on the ground with the turkeys. And the fifth thing is, pick positive heroes. 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Money and power are not the most important things. A person with a good reputation has more worth than someone who is wealthy but has poor values.
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0: want my horse back.
1: Okay, Country 101.7. That is the brand new one from Cody Johnson, and it's called Horseback. I'm liking that one right there. It's me, Ron. Thanks for tuning me in. 78 out there right now. 104 heat index over 110. But a little bit cooler, though, for the rest of the week. Down to about 90, 91. But then again, heating back up into the weekend. All right, speaking of the weekend, we're going to be out and about this Saturday, giving you another shot at the ultimate backyard makeover. Now, the question is, how many Q-tips did I actually put into the box? Well, I can't tell you that, but your guess could get you this $7,000 prize package, which includes a Gravely zero-turn mower from the folks at Woodco Landscaping. Now, everything in this package is kind of what you need to turn your backyard into the ultimate backyard. But you have to come out and see us this Saturday, 11 until 1, at J. Hodge Chevy, 144 West Shawnee. The box will be there. Some great deals on new and used vehicles will be there. So we'll see you out there on Saturday. All right, I did see that the brand new Muskogee Roughers football thing is out there. I saw a link up on the Muskogee Athletics Facebook page, getting everybody ready for the upcoming exciting season. Speaking of that, Coach Condit, I emailed you. You haven't replied. I'm trying to get Coach to come in here and talk some football before the season gets underway. So hopefully, if his schedule works out, we'll have him in here sometime soon. All right, speaking of sports, we've got our sort of sports report coming up. What do you get when you win the World Cup? How fast can you run a mile? And speaking of that, how fast do you think you could chop through a log? Well, some new world records were set, and we're going to get to those coming up in just a moment. Right now, here's Thomas Rhett, and Die a Happy Man here on Okie Country.

0: Doty Country 101.7. Luke Bryan, country, and she knows it here on this Tuesday morning. I'm Ron. 78, 104, 110 with the heat index today. Now, we do have some weather and some news coming up, but we'll get back to the music here very, very shortly. Then, after the top of the hour, another installment of the Muskogee Minute, as City Manager Kendall Francis is going to join us, getting you ready for another dump day in Muskogee. Now, these days, that's pretty much every day if you eat at Taco Bell. I'm kidding. I love Taco Bell. Three cheesy rice burritos. Oh, and I am set to go. Anyway, going back to Luke for a moment. Now, it has been confirmed that American Idol will return for another season in 2027. And in fact, online auditions are being accepted right now. So if you've ever thought about it, just take a chance. No regrets. At least if you do it, you say you did it, and then you'll know. You can check it out, abc.com, or you can just Google American Idol auditions, and those websites come up just like that. Now, it has not been confirmed whether Luke, Carrie, or Lionel will be back, but the scuttlebutt is that they will return. I guess that means Seacrest is coming back, too? Anyway. Somebody call Brian Dunkelman. That's an old joke, but it's still funny. All right, we got our sort of sports report here to get to. We got some world records that were set out here not too long ago. English runner, or is it British runner? Is English British? I still don't know if that's the same thing. I don't want to offend. Can I say English runner and British runner? Is that the same thing? Anyway, a runner by the name of Josh Kerr just broke the long-standing men's mile world record. Now, he was competing in a race at the Diamond League meet and clocked in at 3 minutes, 42.66 seconds. Now, that breaks the previous mark by about a half a second. The previous record has stood since 1999. Speaking of that, records and trees were falling at the 66th annual Lumberjack World Championships in Hayward, Wisconsin. Two women combined to set three world records. Czech competitor Karolina Urbonova broke two records by chopping through an 11-inch log in 21.28 seconds in the women's underhand chop and 19.38 seconds in the women's standing chop. Hayward native Meredith Ingbertson set the third record by racing across a floating log boom in 13.78 seconds. Now, this championship features more than 100 competitors from 9 countries and 16 states. Now, you may not believe this. This is a huge event. I know because I've been to it. The town that it takes place in, Hayward, Wisconsin, is only about an hour from my hometown, and I've seen this in person. Of course, Hayward, Wisconsin is also known for their giant fish. Now, if you think the blue whale is cool and you want to know what I'm talking about, do yourself a favor and Google it. Giant fish, Hayward, Wisconsin. Well, Ryan Clark is part of the latest round of layoffs at ESPN. According to reports, Clark was notified of the move while he was actually in the middle of an episode of NFL Live. Needless to say, he did not finish the show. According to reports, Clark has been on thin ice with the network since last September after a series of apologies for various controversial comments. There you go. And of course, we know that Spain has won the World Cup. So what do you get when you win? So after getting to the top of the soccer mountain, winning the sport's biggest championship, Spain players were presented with a Lego replica of the World Cup trophy. Now, Lego and FIFA are commercial partners, so the players on the winning team took home a 14-inch plastic Lego trophy. There you go. And that's our sort of sports report this morning.
1: He's there when you wake up. He's there on your morning drive. And he's even at work with you. Ron Stevens and the Okie Country Morning Show on 101.7 KTFX.
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0: So good news from Oklahoma quarterback John Mateer speaking with the media at SEC Football Media Days in Tampa. He talked about how the mental toll was the worst part of the injury that kept him out for much of last season, but he is back at full strength. He said that he recently did a grip test, and he scored a 150 on it. They compare that to the 90 that he scored post-surgery last fall. Even after he was cleared to play, his hand was still very weak. Baseball, the Texas Rangers, they lose to the Chicago White Sox yesterday by a 10-3 score. Cardinals lose to the Angels 3-2. Each of those series set to continue this evening.
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10: The hottest day of the week is Tuesday with highs topping 100 degrees and heat index values between 110 and 115. A weak front brings a little relief for Wednesday with lower humidity and highs back in the mid-90s, but the heat quickly builds again by Friday. Small rain chances return late this week into the weekend. From the 2 News Weather Center, I'm meteorologist Annie Brown.
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15: News. I'm CJ Pop. With the polls open at 9 a.m. Eastern across Arizona for the state's primary. Republicans are choosing their candidate to face off with Democratic Governor Katie Hobbs, who's running unopposed.
16: I'm not the Democrats' governor. I'm Arizona's governor.
17: Andy Biggs has represented Arizona's 5th District for 5 terms and is the former chair of the House Freedom Caucus. He has the backing of President Trump and Turning Point Action. U.S. Representative David Schweikert was elected to Congress in 2010. He's hoping to win over independent voters.
15: Fox's Alex Hogan. 10th straight night, U.S. military strikes inside Iran. Meanwhile,
18: the president will host the president of Lebanon later today as Israel has begun withdrawing troops from the southern part of that country of Lebanon.
15: Fox's Aisha Hosni at the White House. 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
8: News from the Radio Oklahoma News Network. I'm Ann Roberts. Another spike in gas prices because of the most recent increase in fighting in the Middle East and Ukraine. The national average price for regular gas is now about $4.02 per gallon. AAA reports today's average price in Oklahoma is about $3.65. Tulsa's top cop will soon be retiring. Chief Dennis Larson says he will step down September 30th after 45 years of service. Prior to serving as chief, Larson served as captain, major, and deputy chief over the department's operations and deputy chief over the investigations bureau. A new youth sports facility is the first announced project in a larger mixed-use development planned along the Yukon Parkway corridor. Officials say NBA All-Star Trey Young, along with the Young Family Athletic Foundation, is leading the project across from Yukon High School. From the Radio Oklahoma News Network, I'm Ann Roberts.
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0: That's Carrie taking a quick smoke break here on Anokie Country Tuesday morning. I could use a break from all the heat out there, but I don't think we're going to get one anytime soon. Today may be the warmest day we've seen in quite a while here out in the Okie Country listening area. Topping out at about 104, but that heat index is going to push that well over 110. Be safe, be careful. All right, it is Tuesday, which means another installment of the Muskogee Minute with Kendall Francis. Good morning.
1: Hey, good morning, Ron.
0: You didn't melt out there yet?
1: Not quite.
0: Oh, man. Like I said, I don't like to complain about the hot, but
1: I do complain about the heat.
0: This is a different level of hot.
1: Yeah, it is. You forgot the other. You said be safe, be careful. You forgot to hydrate something.
0: Oh, I'm sorry. Do that. Please do that. All right. What are we looking at today? What's going on here in the next few days or so?
1: Well, we're looking a little bit farther out than a few days with this first item, but August 1st is our next free dump day. So hopefully it cools down. People will want to get out and clean their yards up, but it's another opportunity to get out, clean up your yard, clean out the garage, do all those types of things. Saturday, August 1st, 9 a.m. to 3 p.m. It's kind of the same process we always go through. The landfill portion at 2801 South 54th Street, that's going to be open and free. And then the brush and limb site over at 40th and Denver, so Hatbox area.
0: Pretty much standard fare.
1: Status, yeah.
0: No surprises. No
1: surprises. Exactly. Right. Other than we're back to the actual landfill, where for a while we were taking it down to Cherokee Street.
0: So, gotcha, okay.
1: And so, and that's a big improvement, and the citizens really appreciated that the last time we did that. A reminder, you got to have a water bill and an ID that this is only for citizens here in Muskogee.
0: Again, as always, if you have any questions, maybe you're new here to town, give the city a call. Check out the website for all that information.
1: Yeah, all of this information we're going to talk about today is on our website, muskogeeok.gov. This next item is actually something I literally myself just took advantage of, and that's the big bulk item pickup. Let's say you're not available or you can't make it to free dump day, don't have a way to take stuff to free dump day. You can arrange for the city to come pick it up from you.
0: Now, are these only specific pickup days, or is this an ongoing service?
1: It's an ongoing service that a citizen can take advantage of two times per year.
0: Oh, gotcha. Yeah. All right.
1: So it's not just reoccurring. So two times per year, but, you know, my family and I just moved this last weekend, so as always when that happens, you get a pile of stuff you're not moving.
0: You're like, where did we get all this stuff
1: yes,
0: from?
1: Yes, that's exactly what I said. And so I was able to pile it at the curb and make the call to Public Works and then schedule that pickup.
0: And there is no cost for this?
1: It is absolutely free. That's right. You're already paying for that service. Now, we'll tell you that 5 cubic yards, which is roughly a pickup truckload, is what they will pick up.
0: I was going to ask, what's a cubic? Which reminds me of the old Bill Cosby skit about Noah building the ark. I don't know if you remember that.
1: Well, that one's over my head right there.
0: That's called a tangent. But anyway, so like a truck full?
1: If you picture what would fit in the back of your pickup truck, that's pretty much what they're taking.
0: All right, so if you do have any questions about this free service, can we call? Can we ask?
1: Yep, you have to call. It's at 918-684-6333. They'll walk you through and let you know if there's any parameters that you need to follow. And again, you can go to muskogeeok.gov/bulk pickup and get all the details right there.
0: All right. Sounds pretty good. Anything else we got?
1: Yeah, I just want to close out. We're going to try to beat the heat this weekend. We got a free movie down at the Roxy. So encourage families to come out Saturday night at 6 p.m. You're going to see the late 80s comedy, Big Business, starring Bette Midler and Lily Tomlin. And I vaguely remember the movie.
0: I remember it, too. It is a family movie,
1: yeah,
0: first
1: absolutely.
0: Of all.
1: Absolutely a family movie.
0: I think that's brought to us by, I want to say, the folks at State of Sequoia Books and Music. I think that's who puts that on.
1: Yes, it is, and we want to thank them for providing that for our citizens.
0: All right, well, let's get you out of here, back out in the heat.
1: Yeah, thanks a lot.
0: Muskogee City Manager Kendall Francis joins us this morning. You got a coffee talk coming up here sometime
1: I do,
0: soon?
1: September. It's September, it'll be in September. We got a little time away.
0: Yeah. All right, we'll talk about that more as we get closer.
1: Absolutely.
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2: The hottest day of the week is Tuesday with highs topping 100 degrees and heat index values between 110 and 115. A weak front brings a little relief for Wednesday with lower humidity and highs back in the mid-90s, but the heat quickly builds again by Friday. Small rain chances return late this week into the weekend. From the 2 News Weather Center, I'm meteorologist Annie Brown.
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0: Okie Country on 1.7 Sam Hotline Dan. Leave a light on. I'm Okie Country Tuesday morning. I'm Ron. All right, another hot one out there today. I don't want to rehash all the details because we already know this. The good news is they say a cold front, as I snicker at that phrase right there, at least a little bit of relief coming tomorrow and for the rest of the week, down to 90 or 91. But for the weekend, going to get back up and see 100. All right, make sure to be tuned in tomorrow morning at about 9:30. Another installment of the NSU Riverhawk Roundup, where every week we have special guests from the campus of NSU kind of keeping us up date on what's going on at the school. Now, speaking of very special guests, I've got one in this morning. Everybody say hello to Angie. Hello.
1: Hello, Ron.
0: A first-timer here in the studio, correct?
1: Correct.
0: All right, well, you look confident. You look good. You look ready. You look prepared. Okay, we're going to talk about a first-time event, which is kind of a cool thing. So give us kind of the outlay of what the idea of the event is and where it came from.
1: We at Honor Heights Park, we want to have a night of appreciation for all the master gardeners that make Honor Heights Park look as beautiful as it always does. Right now, it's in tip-top shape for the from the 4th of July till now. We have partnered with the Art Guild. We want to show off all their work and make a night that Muskogians can come out and stroll the park. We're going to have some wine from Pecan Creek. We're going to have some lemonade. We're going to see some neighbors. We're just going to have a nice night of appreciation and to come out and enjoy a stroll through the Honor Heights Park and remember that it's a point of destination, not just a place for the kids to go and play.
0: Now, hence the name of the event, Sip and Stroll.
1: Yes.
0: Now, you brought up a great point. This would be such a good night for a date night, or how, like a first date type thing would be great for
1: Oh,
0: that.
1: That's true. That's true.
0: Well, like you said, if you just want to get out of the house with the kids or your coworkers or friends or neighbors, stroll around the park. And if you want, the wine is available, but not a prerequisite, of course.
1: That's exactly right. The artist will be there to talk about their art, so you can get a feel for where it came from. Some art pieces will be available to purchase if you would like, but it is truly a sip and stroll, relaxing, something to do for an hour to get you out of the house.
0: All right, now when is this night?
1: This is going to be this Thursday from 4:30 to 8. Come and go as you please.
0: Is there any charge to get into the event?
1: If you're not already a member of Honor Heights Park, it's $5.
0: Oh, okay.
1: It's affordable.
0: No big deal. So yeah, you get some great exercise, a light meal, maybe a glass of wine if you want.
1: Exactly.
0: And like you said, just spend some quality time. A nice social event as well.
1: It is. It's the charcuterie board will be inside and then everything else. And we'll have a couple of artists also doing a live painting.
0: Oh, all right.
1: So that's going to be kind of fun.
0: All right. Are you up on the Facebook, on social media?
1: Yes,
0: any
1: sir.
0: Place that people can go and check out more information?
1: Yeah, Honor Heights Park, and then, of course, at the Papillion. And then we have posted it, and you'll see some bright strollers around town that says an evening with Sip and Stroll. And just look at that as our invitation that we want to see you, and we want to be a part of your evening.
0: Well, there you go. I'll mark it down. It's this Thursday at Honor Heights Park. Angie and talking about Sip and Stroll, a first-time event, but hopefully not a last-time event.
1: That's right. We hope everybody enjoys it, and we'll see you there.
0: All right, sounds good. Angie, thank you so much for coming. And looks like weather at least going to be a little bit cooler on Thursday night.
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0: Quick enough.
1: John Party on Anoka Country Tuesday morning. Just can't get those boots off quick enough. 845, we've got 82 out there now. 104 is where we're headed today. Little bit of relief, though. Cooler temperatures overnight into tomorrow. 90, 91 for the rest of the week. But into the weekend, back up to near 100. All right, if you've been to Branson in the past maybe 10, 15 years or so, you've probably heard of this band, Pierce Arrow, one of the highest rated and most popular acts in Branson, and they're on the road this summer, bringing two shows to the Roxy in Muskogee on Saturday, August 1st. Check them out. Music, comedy, and fun. They've got some videos up on their website. It's piercearrow.com. For showtime and tickets, check that all out. All ages are welcome for those shows. All right, speaking of entertaining, some Hollywood happenings here this morning. First up, Marvel has dropped the first trailer for Avengers Doomsday, giving fans the first full look at Robert Downey Jr. as the franchise's new villain, Dr. Doom. Now, this movie is bringing back everybody, practically, from three different Marvel universes. Chris Hemsworth, Chris Evans, Pedro Pascal, Paul Rudd, Anthony Mackie, Florence Pugh, Patrick Stewart, Ian McKellen, Tom Hiddleston, Channing Tatum, and more. That movie opens up in theaters December 18th. Now, speaking of new movies, Spider-Man Brand New Day is set to come out here in a few days. And Tom Holland, he was on one of the talk shows, I think it was yesterday. Now, he does star in the movie, but at first, he wasn't sure.
2: Well, and you were a little hesitant, right?
3: I was hesitant because I would describe myself as a fan first when it comes to the MCU and Spider-Man. And I was really keen to make sure that we made a movie for the right reasons rather than just, these movies are doing really well, let's churn out another one. It wasn't until I really sat down with Destin, our director, and he pitched me ideas of how he wanted to make a more personal story that I really felt like we were investing in the character in a way that the fans would really respond to.
1: That one, the new Spider-Man movie, opens up on July 31st. All right, if you missed Masters of the Universe in the theater, well, don't worry. That live-action reboot begins streaming on Prime Video tomorrow. And, oh my Lord, I wish I was going to be in Chicago in September. The one and only William Shatner, who just turned 95, by the way, is set to make his Riot Fest debut in Chicago with his new heavy metal band. Oh, God. I want to see William T. Kirk headbang. I want, not William Kirk, James Tiberius, Captain Kirk. Anyway, I was more Star Wars than Star Trek, but I like William Shatner. Anyway, a performance is going to feature heavy metal versions of songs from across his career, plus some new headbangers that he's been working on. Oh, I wish I was there to see that. There you go. There's some Hollywood happenings this morning.
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10: The hottest day of the week is Tuesday, with highs topping 100 degrees and heat index values between 110 and 115. A weak front brings a little relief for Wednesday, with lower humidity and highs back in the mid-90s. But the heat quickly builds again by Friday. Small rain chances return late this week into the weekend. From the 2 News Weather Center, I'm meteorologist Annie Brown.
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0: Karaoke Country 101.7. Walker Hayes and AA there on this Tuesday morning. I'm Ron. Looks like we all got our own personal sauna out there today. And yes, don't look at me, I said that correctly. Sauna. I know you want to say sauna, but that's not correct. And believe me, I know. I used to live up in the Upper Peninsula of Michigan, where there's a vast population of Finnish people, people from Finland. And that's where the sauna originated from. And boy, did I get an earful one time when I said sauna and not sauna. So if you ever run into somebody of Finnish descent, don't say it that way. Say it sauna. Otherwise, you are going to hear about that. All right. Basically, I told you that story just to say it's going to be hot out there today. I got body parts sticking together that I didn't even know could reach each other. There we go. All right. For today, some reasons to celebrate on our national days. Today is Take a Monkey to Lunch Day. Now, they don't mean an actual monkey. I don't think the people at the health board would like that. But if you think about it, if your support animal is a monkey, nothing they can say about it. Now, it actually refers to a very famous court case, the 1925 Scopes Monkey Trial. Now, if you fell asleep in history class during that particular lesson, you might want to check into it. It's a very interesting story about what the case was about, and there's a nice little twist to it as well. Today is Invite an Alien to Live with You Day. Now, again, not an actual alien, although I know you're out there. Now, this is actually a twist on today, encouraging you to, you know, meet somebody new or get to know somebody better that maybe you don't know that well. Could be a neighbor, could be a coworker, a customer, anybody out there. All right, for all you dog people, today is World Collie Day. And today, you get to live guilt-free because today is National Junk Food Day. So calories don't count. Enjoy. So what would be your go-to junk food? Now, it's weird because some people think pizza is junk food. That's one of the four food groups, baby. That's not junk food. You know, chips, candy bar, things like that. That I would consider junk food, but not pizza. Come on. Right, there you go. Some reasons to celebrate out there today on this Tuesday, July 21st.
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3: The hottest day of the week is Tuesday with highs topping 100 degrees and heat index values between 110 and 115. A weak front brings a little relief for Wednesday with lower humidity and highs back in the mid-90s, but the heat quickly builds again by Friday. Small rain chances return late this week into the weekend. From the 2 News Weather Center, I'm meteorologist Annie Brown.
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0: when I was back living in Green Bay, Wisconsin, many, many years ago, I didn't live too far away from the airport. So my friends and I and a couple of colleagues and coworkers would literally drive out there because there was this little tiny field right by the runway, and we would literally sit there and watch airplanes for hours and hours. That's Gary Allen watching some airplanes. Now, I would do that out at Davis Field, but I don't know how many planes actually come in and land and take off every day. Anyway, all right, making our way through the 9 o'clock hour here on this Okie Country Tuesday morning. Heating up, of course. It's going to be hot. A little cooler, though, for the rest of the week. But in the weekend, back up to near 100. You all know that. We'll have the forecast details coming up in just a minute. So let's get to our Today in History. So what significant events happened on this day, July 21st? Well, I've got a handful of them here. We're going to start in the year 905. It was on this day. Holy Roman Emperor Louis III is captured, blinded, and forced to relinquish his crown. On this day in 1861, the first Battle of Bull Run, which happened to be the first major battle of the U.S. Civil War, is fought near Manassas, Virginia, and it ended in a Confederate victory. In 1865, in Springfield, Missouri, outlaw Wild Bill Hickok shoots and kills Davis Tutt in what is regarded as the first true Western duel. In 1957, on this day, Althea Gibson becomes the first black player to win a major U.S. tennis tournament, winning the Eastern Grass Court Championship in New Jersey. Now, she would go on to win Wimbledon and the U.S. Open the following 2 years in a row. Considered one of the greatest tennis players of all time, although not very well known. Plus, on top of it, she was also a professional golfer. If you want to Google somebody very, very interesting and fascinating, Althea Gibson. When can we get that movie made? I'd go see that. All right, I'm not sure if you were around for this particular event, but if you were, and if you were old enough to remember, you know exactly where you were when you heard this band for the very first time. Because it was on this day in 1987, a relatively unknown band by the name of Guns N' Roses debuted their album, Appetite for Destruction. Hey, listen, I love country music. I love playing it for you. I love singing along to it. But it's Guns N' Roses. There we go. Happened on this day, 1987. There you go. It's a quick look at some of the things that happened on this day throughout the course of history. That's why we call it, well, Today in History.
1: He's there when you wake up. He's there on your morning drive. And he's even at work with you. 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
6: The hottest day of the week is Tuesday with highs topping 100 degrees and heat index values between 110 and 115. A weak front brings a little relief for Wednesday with lower humidity and highs back in the mid-90s, but the heat quickly builds again by Friday. Small rain chances return late this week into the weekend. From the 2 News Weather Center, I'm meteorologist Annie Brown.
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Okie Country, 101.7, that's Bailey Zimmerman, kicking off 5 in a row. Still have Luke Combs, Russell Dickerson, and Billy Currington. Right now it's Little Big Town, Little White Church, on Okie Country, 101.7.

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0: 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Good morning, I'm Ryan Diamond. 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
5: The hottest day of the week is Tuesday with highs topping 100 degrees and heat index values between 110 and 115. A weak front brings a little relief

0: for Wednesday with lower humidity and highs back in the mid-90s, but the heat quickly builds again by Friday. Small rain chances return late this week into the weekend. From the TNews Weather Center, I'm meteorologist Annie Brown.
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0: Okie Country, 101.7, that's Jason Aldean and Tattoos on This Town. Good morning, I'm Ryan Diamond. Today is Tuesday, July 21st, 2026. Today is National Junk Food Day, National Lamington Day, Legal Drinking Age Day, Take a Monkey to Lunch Day, I'll be ready at noon, National Be Someone Day, Invite an Alien to Live with You Day, World Collie Day, National Craft Your Local Shelters Day, No Pet Store Puppies Day, and Belgium National Day. And that's what today has in store for you. I have Dylan Scott in store for you next on Okie Country 101.7.
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0: Okie Country, 101.7. That's George Burge and Luke Bryan. It's called Ride, Ride, Ride. How you doing? I'm Ryan Timon. Hey, it's back. The Okie Country Ultimate Backyard Makeover is back. 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
7: The hottest day of the week is Tuesday with highs topping 100 degrees and heat index values between 110 and 115. A weak front brings a little relief for Wednesday with lower humidity and highs back in the mid-90s, but the heat quickly builds again by Friday. Small rain chances return late this week into the weekend. From the 2 News Weather Center, I'm meteorologist Annie Brown.
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Tucker Wetmore kicking off five in a row on Okie Country 101.7. 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
4: The hottest day of the week is Tuesday, with highs topping 100 degrees and heat index values between 110 and 115. A weak front brings a little relief for Wednesday, with lower humidity and highs back in the mid-90s. But the heat quickly builds again by Friday. Small rain chances return late this week into the weekend. From the 2 News Weather Center, I'm meteorologist Annie Brown.
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0: 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That's Luke Bryan, and that's my kind of night. How you doing? I'm Ryan Diamond. It is time now for your useless fact of the day. Elvis Presley never wrote any of his own music.
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0: Dustin Lynch and Easy to Love on Oakey Country 101.7. How you doing? I'm Ryan Diamond. 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
6: The hottest day of the week is Tuesday, with highs topping 100 degrees and heat index values between 110 and 115. A weak front brings a little relief for Wednesday, with lower humidity and highs back in the mid-90s. But the heat quickly builds again by Friday. Small rain chances return late this week into the weekend. From the 2 News Weather Center, I'm meteorologist Annie Brown.
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That's Corey Kent kicking off 5 in a row. Still have Lee Rice, Dan and Shay, and Jason Aldean on the way right now. Mitchell Tenpenny, and we got history on Okie Country 101.7.

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0: 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Good afternoon. I'm Ryan Diamond. 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
7: An extreme heat warning in effect for our afternoon and evening with the feel-like temperature 110 degrees or higher for much of the day. Take your heat precautions. Actual temperatures climbing to 102 this afternoon. Only dropping to a low in the mid to upper 70s tonight, but a cooler, less humid day awaits us for Wednesday with highs in the mid-90s. In the 2 News Weather Center, I'm meteorologist Mike Grogan.
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0: Okie Country, 101.7, that's Megan Maroney and Beautiful Things. Good afternoon, I'm Ryan Diamond. It is time now for your lunchtime laugh. Here's Ian Bagg.
1: I'm going to fight everybody in here right now. I've been married for 2 years, so I've probably been married longer than anybody else in here. So if you have any questions, I'll answer them. Anybody married longer than 2 years? All right, that side. How long married up there? I don't have much time. You got to answer these questions.
2: 26.
1: What's that?
2: 26.
1: Oh, 26. My God, that is awesome. How do you guys keep it fresh? You ever just switch teeth and look at each other? You ever just do that? Here, try mine. Okay, I'm you. Hey, hey, hey, hey, hey. Let's go for steak. I've got the good teeth.
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8: 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SEC Football Media Days continuing on in Tampa. A contingent from Oklahoma did meet with the media yesterday. Also, USA Today has announced their preseason SEC honors. Their predicted order of finish, Oklahoma is the preseason number six team in the league, following number one Texas, and then Georgia, LSU, Mississippi, and Texas A&M, all sitting in front of Oklahoma. The Sooners getting two players recognized on the preseason All-SEC team, defensive lineman David Stone and kicker Tate Sandell, both being honored. In baseball, the Texas Rangers lose to the White Sox yesterday 10-3. Cardinals lose to the Angels 3-2. Series are continuing tonight.
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6: An extreme heat warning in effect for our afternoon and evening with a feel-like temperature 110 degrees or higher for much of the day. Take your heat precautions. Actual temperatures climbing to 102 this afternoon. Only dropping to a low in the mid to upper 70s tonight, but a cooler, less humid day awaits us for Wednesday with highs in the mid-90s. In the 2 News Weather Center, I'm meteorologist Mike Grogan.
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0: Eric Church wrapping up five in a row on Okie Country 101.7. Good afternoon. I'm Ryan Timon. Stick around. Stupid news on the way. Chris Stapleton up next on Okie Country 101.7.
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1: 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The Okie Country Ultimate Backyard Makeover. 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It's the only chance to get qualified this week. 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
1: 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Now, your official 2 News weather forecast.
2: An extreme heat warning in effect for our afternoon and evening with a feel-like temperature 110 degrees or higher for much of the day. Take your heat precautions. Actual temperatures climbing to 102 this afternoon. Only dropping to a low in the mid to upper 70s tonight, but a cooler, less humid day awaits us for Wednesday with highs in the mid-90s. In the 2 News Weather Center, I'm meteorologist Mike Grogan.
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0: Okie Country, 101.7, that's Rascal Flatts, Fast Cars and Freedom. How you doing? I'm Ryan Diamond. It is time now for the Tuesday edition of Stupid News. Well, a bizarre bank robbery attempt in Maryland involved an unlikely accomplice, a stolen kitten. Police say a man took a three-month-old kitten named Magnolia from a pet store, walked into a nearby bank, handed the kitten to an employee, and then passed a note demanding cash. Authorities say the robbery failed and the suspect was arrested at the scene. Magnolia was found unharmed in the bank manager's office and is now back with a local rescue group where she remains available for adoption. I don't think the guy understood the definition of the term cat burglar. That's stupid news for you Tuesday. Stick around, Chase Matthews up next on Okie Country 101.7.
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0: Lainey Wilson and John Mayer, it's called Phone Keys Wallet on Okie Country, 101.7. How you doing? I'm Ryan Diamond. Hey, it's the 42nd annual Whole Hog Days this weekend in Eufaula. 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
8: An extreme heat warning in effect for our afternoon and evening with a feel-like temperature 110 degrees or higher for much of the day. Take your heat precautions. Actual temperatures climbing to 102 this afternoon. Only dropping to a low in the mid to upper 70s tonight, but a cooler, less humid day awaits us for Wednesday with highs in the mid-90s. In the 2 News Weather Center, I'm meteorologist Mike Grogan.
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Okie Country, 101.7. That's Jason Aldean kicking off five in a row. Still have Blake Shelton, Shane Proffitt, and Brett Eldridge on the way right now. Brad Paisley in Old Alabama on Okie Country.

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0: Blake Shelton closing the book on five in a row on Okie Country 101.7. Good afternoon. I'm Ryan Diamond. Stick around. I've got your dad joke of the day on the way. 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
5: An extreme heat warning in effect for our afternoon and evening with a feel-like temperature 110 degrees or higher for much of the day. Take your heat precautions. Actual temperatures climbing to 102 this afternoon. Only dropping to a low in the mid to upper 70s tonight, but a cooler, less humid day awaits us for Wednesday with highs in the mid-90s. In the 2 News Weather Center, I'm meteorologist Mike Grogan.
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0: 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How you doing? I'm Ryan Diamond. 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

Chris Young, and I'm coming over on Okie Country 101.7. I'm Ryan Diamond. That's a wrap for me, but not for you. Maverick's going to take over the cockpit. I'll be back in the morning, 10 a.m. Going to leave you with music from Jason Aldean and Carrie Underwood. It's called If I Didn't Love You. Remember, if you ain't laughing, you ain't living. 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
8: An extreme heat warning in effect for our afternoon and evening with a feel-like temperature 110 degrees or higher for much of the day. Take your heat precautions. Actual temperatures climbing to 102 this afternoon. Only dropping to a low in the mid to upper 70s tonight, but a cooler, less humid day awaits us for Wednesday with highs in the mid-90s. In the 2 News Weather Center, I'm meteorologist Mike Grogan.
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4: He's a ranch hand in a pinch, man. 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'Cause she's a gold digger with a quick trigger. 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

0: Oaky Country 101.7, Darius's Wagon Wheel, Maverick in the Afternoon. All right, so you want to win that ultimate backyard makeover, including that incredible Gravely zero-turn mower? It's a package of over $7,000. We got a box that's full. Now, we say full. We don't know how full of Q-tips, but you have to guess how many are in the box. And if your correct guess is the one, you can win that makeover. Now, when do you get to do that? Again, this Saturday, 11 to 1, J. Hodge Chevy will be there from 11 to 1, and we'll have the box, and that'll give you a chance to win that ultimate backyard makeover. So we will see you there. All right, Russell Dickerson, Trevor Underwood, John Party, and more coming up next.
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0: 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Air Sugarland. Maverick here. Tuesday. Man, is it hot. I mean, just dangerous hot. We'll see if we get a break in that coming up. We'll check the 2 News weather coming up here in just a few minutes. Before we get there, we'll play Jackson Dean, Rascal Flatts, John Morgan's great song, Kid Myself, coming up here from Oaky Country 101.7. So, if you haven't heard, we have had another winner in our office giveaway for our friends at Mama Tiggs. 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
8: An extreme heat warning in effect for our afternoon and evening with a feel-like temperature 110 degrees or higher for much of the day. Take your heat precautions. Actual temperatures climbing to 102 this afternoon. Only dropping to a low in the mid to upper 70s tonight, but a cooler, less humid day awaits us for Wednesday with highs in the mid-90s. In the 2 News Weather Center, I'm meteorologist Mike Grogan.
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Got a free movie tomorrow. Got a free movie on Saturday. I'll tell you about those coming up. Jake Owen, Hudson Westbrook, and George Burge, too. Now, Jake.

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0: Okie Country 101.7 in George Burge. Maverick here. All right, so we got a couple of free movies for you. Tomorrow, Bad Guys Part 2. That's the feature presentation tomorrow morning at the Apex Theater in Muskogee. And it's free, all part of the Kids Summer Movie Camp. Doors open at 9:30. Movie starts at 10. There's a way to get out of the heat, right? Movie theaters are always just really cold, so there you go. And then Saturday, we got a free movie at the Roxy. Oh, this is one of my faves. Big Business. Bette Midler, Lily Tomlin. Doors are going to open at 6. Movie starts at 7. That's free. It's brought to you by the folks at State of Sequoia Books and Music. It's one of my favorite places to go hang out. I love that store. So that's coming up Saturday night at the Roxy. So there you go. Two free movies on me. I'm buying. Okie Country 101.7.
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4: An extreme heat warning in effect for our afternoon and evening with a feel-like temperature 110 degrees or higher for much of the day. Take your heat precautions. Actual temperatures climbing to 102 this afternoon. Only dropping to a low in the mid to upper 70s tonight, but a cooler, less humid day awaits us for Wednesday with highs in the mid-90s. In the 2 News Weather Center, I'm meteorologist Mike Grogan.
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0: The 2026 NASCAR Cup Series season has not been the best for the number 24 of William Byron, but are things starting to look up?
1: Yeah, just really proud of our team. Felt like we did a good job the whole race.
0: Hi, my name is Brad Gilley, and welcome to Texas Motor Speedway's Total Access Today. For the past four seasons, William Byron has averaged just over three wins per year, but so far he's winless in 2026. That's due in part to the dominance of Toyota. In 19 races so far this season, Ford has been to victory lane one time, Chevrolet 6, and Toyota 12. And for William Byron, who sits 12th in the Cup Series point standings, that team has struggled by the standards of the Hendrick number 24. They've had four top five finishes this year, but compare that to the six finishes of 28th or worse. But one place where this team has really shined is on mile-and-a-half tracks. Heading into Chicagoland Speedway last weekend, that average was 6.8, and they delivered with a fourth-place finish. And while Byron is in a comfortable spot right now to be able to make NASCAR's chase, they want more. And he feels that with that run at Chicagoland Speedway, it could give them the momentum that they need.
1: The last two oval races, we've had a shot to win. So, I mean, it's not really a surprise this week, but yeah, just doing a good job kind of putting it all together, working during the week, and just really happy with what we're doing.
0: NASCAR is back in Texas in 2027. 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

0: Country 101.7. Think as you drunk. Riley Green, Maverick here. All right. You're ready to count Q-tips? Well, you can't count them. You can eyeball it, but you make your guess. Here's your next shot. Details right here. It's back.
1: Oh, my.
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3: 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The Okie Country Ultimate Backyard Makeover. 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
7: An extreme heat warning in effect for our afternoon and evening with a feel-like temperature 110 degrees or higher for much of the day. Take your heat precautions. Actual temperatures climbing to 102 this afternoon. Only dropping to a low in the mid to upper 70s tonight, but a cooler, less humid day awaits us for Wednesday with highs in the mid-90s. In the 2 News Weather Center, I'm meteorologist Mike Grogan.
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2: I had a typical Italian dad, you know, like every day before I used to go to school, he was listening to me. He goes, you don't rat on nobody. Yeah. 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He goes, you don't see nothing. And you didn't do nothing. So we're in history class and a nun comes over there. And she's like, Rock, I want you to tell me who killed President Kennedy. I go, I didn't do it. She goes, I know you didn't do it. Tell me who did. I go, I didn't see nothing. Yeah. So she calls my father up to school. She goes, I used this kid who killed Kennedy. He told me he didn't do it.

0: Jackie Newton with Oklahoma and family-owned Stuart Martin Equipment. Proverbs 21:5 says, "The plans of the diligent lead surely to abundance." We're already a little over halfway through the year, which means now is the time you should be planning for taxes instead of waiting until the end of the year.
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7: We will get some relief from the heat as we head through the middle of the week. Temperatures by daybreak on Wednesday, low to mid-70s, and will hold in the low to mid-90s for highs with a lot of sunshine in the forecast. We'll keep those temperatures for the most part mid to maybe upper 90s through the end of the week with a slight chance of storms as well. In the 2 News Weather Center, I'm Chief Meteorologist Michael Sager.
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1: While the NFL has played in Brazil each of the last 2 years, they've never played a game in Rio de Janeiro. That's going to change moving forward this upcoming season. They're going to host a game in Rio for the first time ever. It's been announced that the Dallas Cowboys are going to be the host team for that game. That means one of their games that would have been in Dallas instead is going to be played in Rio, but they were going to have an extra home game this upcoming season anyways. It's going to be the third straight year that the NFL plays in Brazil. It's going to be the Cowboys' first international game as a home team and their first international game overall since 2014. The date and opponent for the Cowboys' game has yet to be announced. Oklahoma State Thunder basketball tomorrow. They host Houston.
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0: Karaoke Country 101.7. Here's Ashley. What do we don't? All right, Maverick here. All right, your next shot to win that ultimate backyard makeover comes up this Saturday. J-Hod Chevy, 144 West Shawnee, will be there 11 to 1. The box will be there. You'll have to figure out how many Q-tips are stuffed in the box. And you could win that great prize pack, including that incredible Gravely zero-turn mower. Total prize package more than $7,000. All right. Again, J-Hod Chevy. It's coming up this Saturday, 11 until 1. 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
9: We will get some relief from the heat as we head through the middle of the week. Temperatures by daybreak on Wednesday, low to mid-70s, and will hold in the low to mid-90s for highs with a lot of sunshine in the forecast. We'll keep those temperatures for the most part mid to maybe upper 90s through the end of the week with a slight chance of storms as well. In the 2 News Weather Center, I'm Chief Meteorologist Michael Sager. Continue.

0: Okie Country 101.7. Oh, love that. Cole Swindell's called Forever to Me. All right, you got Maverick. So another shot to win the ultimate backyard makeover. It's going to be this Saturday. We'll be at J. Hodge Chevy, 144 West Shawnee in Muskogee. It's a great place. And this is going to be a great prize pack. All right, the box is back. You have to tell us exactly how many Q-tips we stuffed in there. And again, that prize pack worth more than $7,000, including that Gravely zero-turn mower. Plus, just about everything else you need for your backyard. It's a great prize pack. So we'll see you this Saturday. J. Hodge Chevy, 144 West Shawnee in Muskogee. 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
1: 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That's nsuok.edu/reach higher.
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0: 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In the 2 News Weather Center, I'm Chief Meteorologist Michael Sager.
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0: Okie Country 101.7. There's Kenny Old Dominion, Beer with Friends. All right, Maverick here. Man, getting ready for Whole Hog Days coming up this weekend in Eufaula. This is always one of the great festivals. 42nd year they've done this. Car show, rodeo, cook-off, arts and craft vendors, and of course that big poker run. Find out more if you go to the Eufaula Area Chamber of Commerce Facebook page. Got all the details up for that. It's going to be just amazing. Always is a great festival, and it's coming up this Saturday in Muskogee. Okie Country 101.7.
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0: Oaky Country 101.7, Megan Maroney's Beautiful Things. All right, Maverick, well, that's going to wrap it up for me here on this hot Tuesday. Man, is it humid outside. It's not good for my hair. Yeah, like I worry about that. I wear a hat 99% of the time anyway, but still. All right, Joe Nichols is in here next, hanging out with Elena, Backstage Country. I'll see you tomorrow for a Wednesday. Till then, take time to be kind. Oaky Country 101.7.
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10: We will get some relief from the heat as we head through the middle of the week. Temperatures by daybreak on Wednesday, low to mid-70s, and will hold in the low to mid-90s for highs with a lot of sunshine in the forecast. We'll keep those temperatures for the most part mid to maybe upper 90s through the end of the week with a slight chance of storms as well. In the 2 News Weather Center, I'm Chief Meteorologist Michael Sager.